I think Mengistu Haile Mariam is my neighbor. Whoever it is moved in and put an automated gate up. Repainted brick walls atop which now cameras rotated. By 8 the place dark, one light burned later. Razor wire like a slinky. Rumor is Paul Sabom took the secretary right eye and pinky. Evenings he take a snifter of whiskey on the veranda. I wonder what he's thinking. In the morning the maid brings coffee from the kitchen. Some nice

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1: これからみんなでめちゃくちゃ踊って騒ごう騒ごう。
2: Headbanger.

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No, I ain't relaxed yet, I don't catch back for recognition. 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This proof I'm not duping, only solutions I need.

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1: Niggas say it played out, niggas say this, niggas say that. 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
0: What if I got love? 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Tested through the times of jacks. 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No biological, but so many. Can't link if wasn't linking, for I had one penny. For dudes that slung, jewels I brung plenty. 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Lot of drama in my day, could've won Emmy. None true, we were sewer kids. Almost ruined what we was doing with no tutelage. My speak hell details, this to a bridge. Polished like I'm on a tree of knowledge. Chewing figs, auctioned off.

0: black is what held me back when I was young and gifted. They only take shots, none assist. Might have poly with frivolity or from another district. Here when it's fear in your spirit, I come and lift it. Was building with humility where none existed. 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Voice of my Lord's peers, boys that I harbor. 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No more suffering, rewards of a martyr.
1: The ink of a scholar is holier than the blood of a martyr.
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0: My lights clear view on the vista. 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
2: Yo, I gotta hear that one more time, man. 1, 2, 3! Yeah, boy, for those that didn't understand, Terminator X.

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I know how to keep it cupid spit venom. 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

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They said watch the throne, I kept my eye on it. 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

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I spit colloquial. 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Magnolia hustle. 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Black Caravaggio, mixed with Northern Renaissance. Panels that are African, speeding on the Autobahn. Don Quixote. Sprinkle the peyote, a Parmesan's Reggiano. I made a sheet to the Dauphins, the prominent Hieronymus Bosch, the moment's ominous. The most synonymous to God without the monitor. The post-impressionist, open minds to the prejudice. Cervico and Guernica, microdose of negligence. Molly shot the sheriff, might not want to shoot the messenger. 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Marcus Aurelius, Spartacus, rebellious. 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

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Hearts to break, yeah. 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But hugging that crowd yeah. only shake with the quake yeah. and a yeah, times like this yeah. are up, yeah, yeah, yeah, up for whatever, yeah. 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

0: 하나 주세요.
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0: time, we have no information as to the present whereabouts of Mr. Hoffa. We have no information that he is living or dead.
1: It was a stable way to live, but still a nigga had to stop. At the rate that we was getting, how could we refuse to cop? I took over the block.

0: Early yesterday, acting on a request from the Hoffa family, police found Hoffa's car in the restaurant parking lot. Said it showed no signs of destruction.
1: No need for no doctor. He disappeared like Jimmy Hoffa. Blacked out in the spot. Ordered Hennessy. I don't drink no vodka. On my pop. I done blew more tree than any roster. One more shot and we can rob him. A lot of jokers, me and Godly. Niggas spiteful. I'm far from religious. Ain't read the Bible. I pray Allah forgive me, don't care about going viral. One of the kind over the balcony, the staircase is spiral. Fuck a mask, pull a bare face and find you, might surprise you. Been low from dice games, cause they're lying. My whole life changed when I said I got you. I painted just like Picasso. I don't owe you nothing, you lucky I let you taste this bottle. They've been on my body, no lying. I never chased them out. Now if I post a photo, I bet it's gonna make them follow. They can eat my pocket, pull some cake about it. You had your own dream, you could've went and did your thing and have to hate about it. There's so much I can say about housing, just glad I made it out.
2: I have never witnessed anything in my life such as what has been going on here the last 8 weeks. An atmosphere of fear. An atmosphere created by the United States Marshals, by the FBI, and the government as a whole, for the sole purpose of harassing and trying to frighten citizens.

family. 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

0: 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Nice tie. Well, thank you. Thank you very much. If the compliment is for the tie, it's not for you. But we take it. And that's kind of the job of clothes, to get compliments for us. Because it's very hard to get compliments based on your human qualities. Right? Let's face it, no matter how nice a person you are, nobody's going to come and say, hey, nice person. It's much easier to be a bastard and just try and match the colors up.
1: Yeah.

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What is time? Does time exist? 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
1: 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Just tell me why.
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1: Just tell me why.
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1: Get that piece of chip.
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1: Hey, Fred. 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

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Healing, peeling out a new person's verses. 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Ignoring all the voices. I've always known less about choices. Now I make more as a stake. So I ain't coming to die, no lie. As long as I remember what I'm here for. I pray each day that I live, that I live more. Much more to give, never been a taker. So I give more, searching for cloud nine. But I got stuck on the sixth floor. Never been at home when I'm at home. Never been at home, so my feet sore. Everybody's changing, but change I've always been keen on. It's not easy when you deep it on. Journey man till I'm 30 damn. In amongst the rigmarole. I pray that I hit my goals. I pray when I hit my goals that something else fills the hole. 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I'm a dream man, so I come back to lows. Or maybe I won't. The devil won't catch this soul. Or maybe I'm too slow. Watching the city lights flicker as the room glows. 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I tell myself don't preach to the choir. I remind myself that I'm driven. Chauffeur looking at himself like a Uberman. 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
2: It's a form of music. It's an attitude.
0: The sense of direction when it comes to clarity of music, listening, love appreciation.
2: Do what you feel, you know. And then you can make other people feel it.
0: The same thing that created the tree created me. Same element that creates the wind and the rain created woman. God is everyone and everywhere.
2: Say to the song that I had a breakthrough. I made reservations for two. Might feed your label on my dog like table food. These niggas the same, they all interchangeable. Different day, same shit, kid, I'm having deja vu. The snake got two faces like a Gemini. I'm way too player to not womenize. Everything I said in the rhyme is sex being weaponized. Underneath cover like it's espionage.
0: No one knew you were there, literally, man.
2: Made God of my likeness, part of my niceness. For me to line, you don't need a barber's license. Might take off your light switch, but my heart is righteous. As an artist, I'm often slighted. Y'all must be on that Barbara Streisand. I like the coke prices. Sacrifice to go this lifeless. Ho said the homie gaslighting. That's what she told the psychic. I was just gassing that old white bitch. Listen, it's clairvoyance. I bought the stick for the voyage. Press on the Gucci, need embroidered. In my 40s, I'm still looking boyish. What's inevitable can't be avoided. Disappointed, snitch pointed. 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No G's, give us pointers.

0: Could've been in corners, shorty could've been on the hornets, knocking down three pointers. 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
1: 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I ignore it. 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You know, to create, you have to be kind of selfish. I don't run into that.
2: I just seen it, and I got this whole idea of what I just seen in my head. Maybe a week before that, I went shopping. 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
3: Special technique of
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0: for moving. I think I'm improving, but who could say? Since no point is fixed, more or less, I think my point is missed. I've decided to embrace what differentiates me from the anointed clique. Ruby Yacht Land ownership. 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
1: Like I'm supposed to be here.
0: But anyway, what did you have for lunch today? I had some daydreams myself. 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

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Packing a suitcase, moved out of Compton and got me a new place. Popped the champagne, getting my weight up and doing my tour days. Nike campaigns, big ads on the side of the freeway. Balling out with my teammates, and you better believe it. Jeweler calling with D-Money on three-way. 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
0: 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This is legend. Without further ado, I'd like to introduce to the Combat Jack Show, R.A., the Rugged Man.
2: 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Another classic album, The Game Changer Saved.

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And on any every interaction that you have, Wizard of Oz, yellow brick path. 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
1: Well, I'm okay, I'm okay. 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
0: A subtle message?
1: Well, they're supposed to.
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WJLR continuous Justice League hits. That was The Yo-Yo by Little Brother. What we got coming up next is Shorty and the Lookout. 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

0: did you meet this man?
1: I met him in 1970 at the Apartment Supper Club in New York City here. And I was the house bass player.
0: He dropped in
1: with Carmen McRae and Corey Lynn was there already. 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

0: first year with Monk there. 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

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My love survived the middle passage, waded the waters. My love be grassroots, organizes movements. 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

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Be goofy, be silly, trusting, foreplay, aching, tempting, tasting, to save a weary, wounded, ridding ghost. Some things cannot be sage, but must be faced. My love, be partnership, be collective, don't leave when things get tough, be flawed, stretch mark, pudgy, bold. My love, squeezes, pimples, tweezes, ingrown. Memories, my love, be a lighthouse. In the middle of a storm, be light. Why every time we tell a man about himself, our love gotta come into question? Who said loving you would be a walk in the white section of the park? Who wrote the poems that make love into a doormat, doorbell, pornographic, wet dream, male gaze, nonsense, romance film? Who done turned love into a battle of the sexes? Say I can't love my man and tell him where it hurts, or how, when to stop, when to slow, treat me with kindness. Who say I can't teach you how to love me? How to tender tug and touch, how to witness and watch. Who say love gotta humiliate me? Gotta turn me into a victim, into a damsel in distress. If I could tell you about yourself to your face, I wouldn't have to speak to strangers. Why my love always gotta be in question? Gotta go through tests, relay races, obstacle courses, gotta hop on one leg and bark like a dog. Why my love gotta do backflips and learn rocket science and speak mansplain? Why my love gotta wait till you ready to love you? Why the world ain't got my back, and I always seem to have yours.

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Add clueless and I'm busting his spine. 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

0: our government has a firm policy not to capitulate to terrorist demands, that no concessions policy remains in force. In spite of the wildly speculative and false stories about arms for hostages and alleged ransom payments, we did not, repeat, did not trade weapons or anything else for hostages.
1: The ballot of the bullet, freedom of some bullshit. Will we ever do it bigger? Just keep settling for little shit. We brag on having bread, but none of us are bakers. We all talk having greens, but none of us on acres. If none of us on acres and none of us grow wheat, then who will feed our people when our people need to eat? So it seems our people starve from lack of understanding, cause all we seem to give them is some balling and some dancing. And some talking about our car and imaginary mansions. We should be indicted for bullshit we inciting. Children deaf and pretending it's exciting. We are advertisements for agony and pain. We exploit the youth, we tell them to join the gang. We tell them dope stories, introduce them to the gang. Just like Oliver North introduced us to cocaine in the 80s when them bricks came on military plane.
0: A few months ago I told the American people I did not trade arms for hostages. My heart and my best intentions still tell me that's true, but the facts and the evidence tell me it is.

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1: gonna be some stuff you're gonna see that's gonna make it hard to smile in the future.

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Who's really in danger? 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

0: 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I don't believe the news or radio stereotypes. 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We write our own story, Black America again.
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3: Can I have a kahuna burger to go with a half cafe almond milk latte with cinnamon and flake sprinkles to go? 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
4: Hello, madam. 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Huh?
0: Big kahuna burger. 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
5: Hip, hip,

0: from it, right?
1: Yeah, it's real. You know, I would say even before I quit it, I realized it's getting real, because I quit it and didn't put no 2 Weeknd, nothing. I just was like, I know this was before Thrilla the Hunt 2 came out. So I was like, oh, I know this is probably gonna do something for me. And I got tired of, like, I done had a million jobs, like, on and off, just finding jobs, quitting, finding jobs, getting fired. Like, but I don't know, I came, like, I had this thing in my head, like, it was like a month before it was supposed to come out. I was like, this is gonna change my life. It's gonna do something for me. 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

end. 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She whipped it up quick while a nigga just

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Broadcast frequencies beyond recognition. Eyes listen with the rage, bloodshot predator. Syllables are sharpened swords, metaphors and meteors, whores. Wrath held only by the depth of my passion. Nine hit the stage like Sue summoning Krakens. Simians are challenging any faction. Acting like you tough, acting to act as soft as Tony Braxton. With this hip hop shit, I'm a puritanical fascist. The propaganda necessary, exterminate whackers. To hell with your chicks, whips, and pads, you bastards. I need another line, DBS, so stop asking. Move. I break beats, breakers can't break through. So many various levels of hell to take you. More than an artist, son. I'm a time lord caught in a time warp of time war.